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1: Congratulations. We've made it halfway through the first week of May. It's McCabe. Welcome into the night show tonight, playing a song we saw on the Devil Wears Prada soundtrack for the sequel. Here's

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1: It's 102.5 WFMF. We did not end up seeing Harry Styles at the Met Gala on Monday. I would assume because he's getting ready for his tour. Yeah, the international dates of his tour start up in just a few weeks in Amsterdam. Here's as it was. Holding

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1: 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I mean, Charlie XCX did it, Pink Panthers, and now Zara Larsson did it. 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
1: Sabrina Carpenter was at the Met Gala on Monday. 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It looked fantastic. 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
1: Love hearing a new song from One Republic making the iHeartRadio 9 at 9. They're at number 9. This is McCabe counting down the top trending songs tonight. Obviously, House Tour from Sabrina Carpenter has been on the countdown recently because she put out the video for it, did Coachella, and it's number 8.

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Teddy Swims getting us into the top five of your iHeartRadio 9 at 9. Number five was Mr. Know-It-All. Now, with the most romantic guy on the planet. Yes, obviously, talk about Bruno Mars. This song has like a Santana vibe to it, doesn't it? It's so good. Risk It All gets number four on the iHeartRadio 9 at 9.

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1: 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Two pop icons on one song with Bring Your Love. Yes, Madonna, one of the top-selling artists of all time. And Sabrina Carpenter, who's honestly on her way to that. She's so big now. And they came together at Coachella as Madonna is getting ready to release her next album. There's Bring Your Love at number three. Now, our girl Jennie from Blackpink jumping on the Tame Impala song, Dracula, here at number two on the iHeartRadio 9 at 9.

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102.5 WFMF. Remember, tomorrow morning, we're back to giving away $1,000 literally every single hour. I know life will be a lot easier if you get that cash. So make sure you're here. Someone's going to win it literally all.

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1: I love when we play Olivia Dean and Sabrina Carpenter back to back on the station, because it feels like literally just yesterday. It was the end of 2025, and Olivia Dean was opening up for Sabrina Carpenter on her Short and Sweet tour. Now, of course, Sabrina just did Coachella. She's on top of the world. And Olivia is going on her own arena tour.

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It's McCabe. Remember to kickstart the morning the Kid Nation way. Coming up with JC, Kelly, Big Al, Anna, and part-time Justin coming your way tomorrow morning. 5 to 10 a.m. here on 102.5 WFMF. I could

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1: Hey, it's McCabe out for today, but let's stay friends on Instagram. 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
1: Oh yeah, this hour we get to lock in on everything when it comes to the best of a new music discovery, like you just heard on everything. I'm at La Crystal Rosas. We're at new hit list. Interesting that Harry Styles was not at the Met Gala. We're still talking about it. Joey Kravitz was not wearing that ring. She wanted to keep it just about the fashion and the look. Harry Styles, American Girls.

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1: Ayo, it's the new hit list. I'm Crystal Rosas. Olivia Rodrigo fans are freaking out because pre-sale tickets for her Unravel tour are on sale. They're just like, yeah, take my kidney. I want the tickets. New Olivia Rodrigo, Drop Dead.

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2: We are the new hit list. I'm Crystal Rosas. Prayers up for Teddy Swims. He's going through it. An interview talked about how he's going through somewhat of a heartbreak situation right now with his baby mother. That could be so tough. So hoping they can rekindle whatever they had going on. Here's Mr. Know-It-All.

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Wrapping up on the new hit list. I'm back tomorrow night. Till then, at like Crystal Rosas, Taylor Swift, Elizabeth Taylor. Mwah.

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1: Did y'all see Gracie Abrams announce that she has new music coming out for us that we get to look forward to? 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
1: Oh my gosh, Sabrina Carpenter not only performing at the Met Gala, but her Met Gala outfit featuring a film from the film Sabrina that was taped in 1950-something. Oh my God, how artistic.

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2: An extremely stubborn accident is still fouling up life for I-12 drivers. You can find this westbound before the airline exit. Two right lanes still blocked. Only the left lane is getting through. Now, the start of this backup has made its way back to range. Our drive time between Jubin and the split is over an hour now. You may want to go Florida Boulevard instead. No major I-10 problems for the moment. I'm Ray Romero.
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0: 800-543-3548.
2: Autumn wants to hook us up with her worst date ever story, and we're here for it. Go ahead, Autumn. What happened?
3: Oh, my gosh. I love you guys. I've listened to y'all for years.
4: Thank you. Love you, too.
3: I had the worst date ever.

0: 7 to 8 total cases have been confirmed for or suspected. One patient remains in critical condition while others have milder symptoms. Again, these people are stuck on a cruise ship.
1: The Hansen virus is from rats?
0: Yeah, you get it through rat droppings and urine, but it can be transferred.
1: And it has a 40% mortality rate.
0: Yeah, it's not good. The ship right now is stuck off the coast of Africa. It's headed towards Spain's Canary Islands. This is where people are starting to say, hey, let's leave them out there, perhaps. Yeah. Because when they get to Spain, the passengers are expected to finally disembark. They're going to be screened. Obviously, they're going to take the precautions and all that.
2: Yeah.
0: And if needed, they're either going to be quarantined or sent home. Now, this is where we get a little concerny here. Because some people already got off that ship. Yeah. They got off early.
2: Before they knew about
0: all this stuff. So they're trying to track passengers that got out and see if, like, hey, maybe are you feeling good?
3: Well, and I want to say, like, and it's hard. I need to, like, fact check things because I've just been also just seeing so much. So it's hard to verify what's true and what's not. But I think there's already been a case that showed up in Switzerland and then another case that showed up somewhere else in Europe. Mm-hmm. And they're really scared. It'll be here soon, too, is basically the concern. But, yes.
2: There are Americans on the ship.
3: Since people already got off, because I think, typically it's carried by rodents, but they're suspicious that somebody had it before they got on the ship.
2: Right.
3: And then they didn't realize it until they were already on the ship.
0: And thank you from the text. Please pronounce it correctly. Haunta, like a haunting.
1: Haunta.
0: Haunta.
3: I guess just pretend there's a U in there.
0: I guess so.
3: Sorry, Trey, I know you don't like the letter U.
0: Router says that the overall risk to the public right now is considered really low, so we don't need to, like, be super scared, but it is a scary situation.
2: It is. It's a relatively small cruise ship. It's I think what, a couple hundred people, I think.
1: I was telling Audrey yesterday, I was like, the fact that this is being spread on a cruise ship, it sounds like the start of a movie, like a zombie outbreak movie.
0: Mm-hmm. Yeah. Yes. And you know what's what they did say is, because it is a relatively small cruise ship, they haven't found any rodents on there, which is how this is transferred. So that's why it's a little mysterious. How did it get on
3: that's
0: there?
3: That's what they're saying, that somebody probably had it, didn't know that they had it, and then got on the ship, and then they started getting sick once they were already on the ship.
0: Man.
3: Is the theory.
0: Hauntavirus.
1: Hauntavirus. I don't know. Don't let them off that ship.
3: But I've also seen people say that if we do go into another quarantine, I will be dancing on TikTok this time because I need that money.
0: Right.
3: Yeah.
0: Yeah, I don't want to do another quarantine. I just want that one to go away as fast as possible.
1: I thought it was fun.
0: You liked
2: it? For 2.5 years being quarantined?
1: I don't know.
0: It changed the world.
1: It was really nice how I felt like even though we were all isolated, we were all connected.
3: Yeah, but I don't think we need another one in this lifetime.
2: No.
0: And we were very lucky because we were still working from home and we were doing our show through Zoom and stuff. So we had interaction, but I'd say the majority of people were very isolated.
3: Oh, for sure.
0: And it was bad.
4: Or sick.
0: We're not meant to, as humans, we're not meant to be so lonely.
2: I don't even like to stay at home on the weekend. You know?
0: Right.
2: I mean, every once in a while, I guess.
0: But yeah, every once in a while is fine.
2: Much rather get out and, you know.
0: So, there's a little prayer for the people stuck in that on that cruise ship, and hopefully everybody comes off okay. And this doesn't spread. But yeah, that's out there. And
3: scary.
0: Yeah, I don't know if we should be worried. I don't think we should. They said it's a low risk right now, so we'll keep it going day by day.
2: All right,
0: let's get into the phones though. Does that make me crazy? 800-543-3548. Let's have people join our club. We celebrate being different here. All right, what makes you crazy, Brittany?
5: So, my husband and I just bought a new quote-unquote family car. We pre-ordered the 2027 Kia Carnival, and it's amazing. It's amazing. But our tag was through the roof, like almost $1,500. Like, we stay in the middle of the city. Like, our tag was expensive. So now every time when I drive, I look at people's tags to see whose tag is expired, and I say to myself, I should call the police. Does that make me crazy?
2: Yeah, I've never paid that much for tags. Doggone.
0: I know, man.
5: It's like we say rat in the middle of the city next to a school, next to a church. Yeah. So, yeah.
0: I feel you, because if I'm paying, you better be paying. I think everybody should be paying.
2: I went about 2 years without tags one time.
0: And they will find you, by
2: the
0: way.
2: Maybe two and a half.
0: I did that in college. I went like probably about two, maybe 3 years. And
2: I'm in early this year.
0: In fact, I was walking out of a grocery

0: store, and I see that there were cops next to my truck, and I'm like, oh, they must found out I didn't pay for my tags. And I sat there for 20 minutes, and they did not leave. So I finally was like, I guess I'll just go and fess up.
1: Yeah.
0: He goes, is this your car? I said, yeah. Because a tow truck had shown up.
1: Oh.
0: Is this your car? And I go, yeah. And he goes, yeah, we're towing it. I said, please don't. And he goes, I saw you sitting over there. I was waiting for you to come over here.
1: Wow.
0: And they towed it. Anyway, Brittany, not crazy. I feel you on that one. You go ahead. You go ahead and call the cops on the people. Thank you for your call.
2: Thanks, guys.
0: Hello there, Ashley.
3: Good morning.
0: Go ahead and tell us that little quirky thing you do. See if you're joining our club.
3: So, you know when you get out the shower and there's always a foggy mirror?
0: Yeah.
3: I will not wipe it. I won't. I'm a 43-year-old scaredy cat and will not wipe it because I always think somebody's going to be behind me and scare me.
0: Yep.
3: And when my husband tries to wipe it, I yell at him so because he knows I'm scared. So, yeah.
1: Is he behind you when he laughs?
3: Yes, all the time. He tries to reach over and I'm like yelling at him, don't you do that.
0: Yeah.
1: Somebody is behind you.
0: And I'm glad I'm not the only husband that sneaks into the shower, into the bathroom when my wife's showering.
3: Oh, yes.
0: Ashley, you are in the club. Welcome. Thank you for your call.
3: Y'all have a great day.
1: You too.
0: Bye. What up, James?
4: What's up, man? How's it going?
0: It's going all right, dude. All right, you want to share your quirkiness with us?
4: I hate to admit it. Paper towel roll, I rip it off. I eat it and just think about how much I hate that little sliver that was left. I just rip it off, chew it up, go on with my day.
0: So you're talking about when there's a little extra That's corner piece you left, you eat the extra piece of the paper towel when you rip it from
5: no
0: the roll.
5: No waste.
4: Exactly. No
6: way. You swallow
4: it? I do. Yes, sir.
7: And what, like, the very first time that you did this, why?
4: I think maybe my whole life I've done it. Started as a kid. Just one of those things. You know, don't teach an old dog new tricks, yeah. I guess.
5: And it's just little bits. It's not like
0: that's
5: big,
0: not the
5: whole
0: thing.
5: Sheets.
0: Yeah.
4: I mean, if it's too much, you know, I'm not about to rip off a whole, you know, a whole sleeve and
5: no, that's crazy. Right.
0: He's cleaning his esophagus, guys.
1: What else do you eat that you shouldn't?
4: I think that's about it, buddy, on my list. Nothing crazy. I'm a pretty picky eater, actually.
0: Welcome to the club.
6: You're crazy.
5: Yeah, do you have a paper towel preference?
0: Yeah, which one tastes best?
1: Yeah.
4: Bounty, always. You got it.
6: Bounty.
4: Quick picker upper, man.
0: Yeah.
5: Good to know.
0: Right. There you go. James, thanks for your call, man.
7: Soon they'll have seasoned paper towels.
6: Yeah. I have chewed on a wet paper towel.
5: Ooh.
6: That was nice,
0: actually. You know how muffins come with that little piece of paper?
6: Yes.
0: And then at the end, I don't swallow it, but I'll put it in there and I chew it like gum for a few minutes.
1: Mm-hmm.
6: And then spit it out.
0: Yeah.
7: Like you just like the texture?
0: Yeah, no, I like that the little pieces of bread still come off of
6: they
0: it.
6: They should make those edible.
0: Right.
7: Yeah, honestly, they should.
0: Because I do chew them. And I make sure that I chew it from the side where the bread was, not like the outside. That's
7: no, because that's crazy.
0: Yeah, that's dumb.
8: wake up to the beat of
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0: Now, Kelly Raspberry, what is happening out there in Hollywood?
29: All right, so I was sitting here yesterday after the show, and I was like, oh, Ted Turner died. And Anna said, who? And that's the thing, though. People, I think, now don't have any idea who Ted Turner was and how much of an impact he's had on
0: the news,
29: how we consume our news. He is the founder of CNN. He is the reason, you know, the 24-hour news channel started. He was such a visionary. He was born Robert Edward Turner III, Ted Turner. He died yesterday after a battle with Lewy body dementia, which, from what I understand, is an awful, awful way to go. 87 years old. He was the godfather of cable news, revolutionized cable itself with channels like CNN, TNT, TBS, Turner Classic Movies. The Cartoon Network was his as well.
0: Love the Cartoon
30: and
0: Network.
30: Love Cartoon Network.
29: Here's how he made an impact on me growing up is he, with his WTBS super station that broadcast across the entire country, he owned the Atlanta Braves. And so he played all the Atlanta Braves game. And the Atlanta Braves became America's team. Everybody loved the Atlanta Braves.
0: As a kid, I was a Braves fan.
29: Exactly.
0: I loved Chipper Jones because they were on TV when I'd get home
29: from
0: school.
29: That's it.
0: Yeah.
29: It was such a brilliant move on his part. He bought the team just for $12 million in, let's see, I don't know what year he bought them, but he bought them to keep them in Atlanta. And it was just amazing. But he had two children with his first wife, Judy. And you know I love baby names and I love Southern baby names. He was a big Southern gentleman. Laura Lee and Teddy. That was Ted the fourth. Mm-hmm. And then he had three kids with his second wife, Jane. Rhett, from Gone with the Wind. Yeah. Reed Beauregard. They call him Beauregard.
0: Reed Beauregard.
29: And Sarah Jane, they called her Jenny. But his third wife was his most famous. Remember when he was married to Jane Fonda?
0: What?
31: Yes. Did you see what she posted for him?
29: She loved that man. But they were together for 10 years. It was It was a sad divorce, but a friendly divorce. They never spoke ill of each other, and she broke his heart. But apparently I was reading, because I didn't really remember the reasons why. I know he needed a lot of babysitting. You know, he's a billionaire, crazy guy. But they said she turned to Christianity. I didn't read her autobiography, but she turned to Christianity, and he was not a believer. I think he was an atheist.
1: Yeah. I did not know that.
29: But that it was partly that, and he said it really hit him when he went home. I think they had a place in Montana, and he got there, and all of her stuff was moved out of the closet, and he just sat on the floor and cried.
8: Oh.
29: But when he died, he was worth almost $3 billion.
8: Wow. Yeah. I didn't know when you broke the news yesterday, but I enjoyed learning about him.
29: It's such an interesting life.
1: He took over his dad's advertising agency at the age of 22 or 24, something like that. Damn. And so in this interview I saw with him and Barbara Walters, said, what's the best advice you've ever received? He goes, early to bed, early to rise, work real hard, and advertise.
29: Oh,
1: that
29: was
1: it. I was like, okay, I can deal with that.
9: That's true. Promote yourself.
1: Yeah.
8: All right. So the Met Gala was on Monday night. And of course, there's all these clips and things of the after parties, all of the fashion, all of the coupling. But there's a video of Rihanna and A$AP Rocky.
10: On the bus or whatever?
8: Yes. Yes. There's a video of them. They're dominating a lot of the post-Met Gala coverage because there's a video that sparked online rumors that maybe they were having a tiff, a moment. TMZ reported that sources close to the couple said that there's no trouble in the relationship. They were both probably just exhausted. It's a video of
29: itty bitties.
8: And it's this video of this like Sprinter van with, you can see in the windows. And so Rihanna's kind of sitting on in the back area and A$AP Rocky, but they can still talk to each other. And it looks like they're having a conversation where even the people taking the video, they were like, oh, it looks like they're arguing. Their parents with young children, also the Met Gala, like I think it was TMZ saying, they had been awake for probably 24 hours at that point. A lot of schmoozing at the Met Gala. They're probably just exhausted.
1: Yeah.
8: Who knows what they're talking about, but multiple sources have said that there's nothing wrong.
29: No,
8: they're fine. Because then there was also the thing with the Met Gala, and I think anytime there's a lot of celebrity interactions, people will take like a 2-second clip about something and spark an entire rumor.
0: Oh, you talk about the Tyla situation?
8: Yeah. There is like a video where people are saying, oh my God, Rihanna snubbed Tyla. Like she was so rude to her, all this stuff. And Tyla posted, we have it.
0: Here's Tyla clearing Rihanna from being rude to her.
11: So I met her last year. And she was cool. You know, I met her, but I think she was occupied. So I don't know. I felt awkward. What the heck? I felt awkward. I don't know how to say hi. This time, I don't want to go up because I felt like she was busy. You know what I mean? And the last time she was busy. So I want to, like, when we do speak, if we do end up speaking ever, I want us to be, like, calm so we both can just, you know, vibe.
0: See, so Rihanna wasn't being rude. Tyla's just being shy.
8: And I'm sure at the Met Gala, everyone there is probably trying to talk to Rihanna.
9: Yeah.
1: Yeah.
9: And we've known it, too. When we go to events and we've seen a whole bunch of people and we're talking, like, that is draining.
8: It can be draining.
9: That is draining. When you have to be on for, like, more than 13 hours, it seems like, because you have to also get ready with your staff and everything. Mm-hmm. You finally get to debrief, take off your shoes, take off your bra, and, like, you're, like, just...
29: Well, even if they were arguing, who cares?
1: Mm-hmm. Yeah,
0: people argue.
29: Yeah. Why did you say that to him? Why did you embarrass me like that? And then you get over it and move on. Even if you were having a fight, it doesn't mean they're.
8: Mm-hmm.
10: Yeah, well, they're not married. Like, but I imagine yourself married with little kids and not getting in an argument.
29: Right,
10: you know that doesn't happen.
29: Silly.
10: But the rumors are crazy online. It's like this video came out, and then it opens up the floodgates. It's the same thing like with hate. One person comments hate, and so everyone else thinks they can. And everyone was saying, oh, he has side women. Oh, she's been trying to leave him for years.
29: Oh,
10: like,
29: please.
10: All this stuff online. And then someone even dubbed the whole conversation what they thought they were talking
0: about.
29: Lip readers are out of control.
1: They are, Kelly.
29: Out of control, big gal.
0: Some of those videos are pretty funny, though.
29: They're funny, but, you know.
0: Well, out of control.
29: Out of control.
0: Yeah.
29: All right, so, I don't know. Okay, so a federal judge in New York has unsealed this alleged suicide note believed to have been written by Jeffrey Epstein before he died, or did he, in his jail cell in 2019.
0: Right? It's like
29: bad penmanship. These billion, you know, weird, crazy. You have to write more clearly.
1: They make money, but they can't write.
9: I don't even know if that note's real.
29: Well, that's the thing. The document was previously sealed during all the legal proceedings involving his former cellmate, Nicholas Tartaglione, I guess. But the note, they reportedly found it inside a graphic novel after an apparent suicide attempt in July of 2019, which was weeks before he was actually found dead. Okay. So I don't remember hearing that he'd tried it before, but I, honestly, I didn't really keep up with Jeffrey Epstein's stuff that much.
7: Yeah.
29: So they're saying he tried, failed, they found the note, and then a couple of weeks later, a couple of months later, he was successful in hanging himself. But Tartaglione, his jail cell mate, is a former police officer facing murder charges, and he is claiming the note proves that he's not the one who attacked Jeffrey Epstein, because a lot of people believe somebody on the inside was paid to kill him and make it look like a suicide. Right? But a lot of the reports, they say it's difficult to read, like JC said. It has not been independently authenticated, but some of the lines reportedly say things like, no fun, not worth it. And they investigated for months, found nothing. So, I don't know. And does it matter at this point?
7: At this point, not really.
8: I don't know. So Hayden Panettiere, she has a memoir coming out called This Is Me, A Reckoning.
10: Where's she been?
29: I'm glad she kind of went away and got quiet for a while, because she was spiraling badly.
10: Oh, didn't she have the bad boyfriend?
0: Yep.
10: Is that her?
8: Yeah.
9: She was probably toxic, too.
29: Well, she has a baby with that former Russian...
0: What?
9: She was probably
12: Vladimir Klitschko.
0: Vladimir Klitschko.
29: Is he a boxer?
0: Yeah.
12: Yes, ma'am.
29: Yeah. Thank you.
8: And in her
0: good, like, big guy, too.
8: In her memoir, she talks about postpartum depression, addiction struggles, trauma, past relationships, including the one with
29: Vladimir.
8: But the thing that she said that she's excited to finally share and get out there is that she has come out as bisexual. And she said that she...
29: Well, I'm glad she got that off her chest.
8: Yeah. Well, she said that she previously didn't, because she felt like a lot of public judgment. She was worried that people would think that she was just trying to be trendy in Hollywood, honestly.
29: Oh. I think she should be more worried about how people felt with that violent relationship she had with the boyfriend, leaving her daughter, losing custody of her daughter to Vladimir because she was in no shape. I'd be more embarrassed about that than coming out as bisexual.
8: At the time.
29: Just saying.
9: Yeah. Well, on behalf of the LGBT community, we welcome you.
8: Good. Okay.
7: All right. There you go.
9: Any more to the story?
0: You can read the memoir, I guess.
8: Yeah, it's not out yet. There's just, she's promoting it, so there's just little
0: bits.
29: I hope she's finally got it straightened out.
0: So what happened? She was on that Nashville show, right?
29: She's a great little actress.
0: Yeah, she's great.
29: She was great.
10: Oh, the Bring It On movies?
29: Went off the
9: Bring
29: deep
9: it
29: end.
9: On. Then,
8: hello, hero, save the cheerleader, save the world.
9: Save the world.
0: Now, this morning, the Kid Craddock Morning Show is sponsored by Ruff Greens.
29: Yeah, you know, a lot of times as pet parents, we have to be detectives. 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
1: Out of the incredible, inventive, and wild outfits at the Met Gala, I only spotted one that didn't involve footwear. 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
2: 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Coming up.
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If you love Lizzo's music, and I asked you to imagine not a specific song, but more of its overall vibe. 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And that's exactly what she's planning to deliver with her upcoming album. She says she doesn't know how to be anything other than that girl. For an album preview, search Lizzo at

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1: This guy's name in real life is Shane Booz. 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

0: 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We are Baton Rouge's number one hit music station. Let's get some goodness. There was a tornado in Oklahoma, and a couple was trapped under their home. Well, they had two goats. Didn't need dogs. Who needs dogs when you have goats? The goats were standing on top of the entire pile of rubble for hours, I don't know, days maybe, until rescuers came out. And then when rescuers came, they were kind of like making noise, acting weird, and they knew then to go investigate the goats, investigate what's underneath. They led the rescuers to their humans, who were then rescued, and, well, all the living people and animals are good, maybe not so much their house, but shout out to Percy and Penny, the hero goats.
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Chick-fil-A trying out vending machines. You know, so it's easier to get their food, except they say they will still not work on Sundays. Come on. When I was young, I fell in love.

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1: Hi, I am Eliza Bethany. We were talking about Simon Cowell, how he is now looking back at his behavior, saying he was disgusting when he would be so mean to contestants. 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
1: Lots of food and movie collabs still happening, like Pizza Hut now with Toy Story 5. They have a bunch of personal pizzas, like the barbecue chicken pizza sounds bomb. It's called the Sheriff's

0: 102.5 WFMF. I'm Elizabeth Bethany, but you should be kickstarting your mornings the Kid Nation way. 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

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Do you want a boyfriend that is off the grid? Literally, like, off Instagram. I see a lot of people saying it is the new thing that they desire because then they don't have to worry about seeing what he likes or what he's posting or what he's not posting. But then you also don't get the posts, you know, that he could be posting nice things about you.

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Today is National Tourism Day. I think that means we should be booking a trip anywhere.

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1: I am Elizabeth Bethany. This is your eBuzz for today. Kind of a slow day, but Kelly Clarkson, she is ending her talk show this fall, but she'll still be on NBC. She is going to be returning as a coach on The Voice once again with Adam Levine for season 30. How is it still going? Zoe Kravitz calling out Hulu because they posted about a show that she was a part of that they canceled like 6 years ago, but they promoted it using Harry Styles' album title. I think it was clever of them. She called it tacky. And Savannah Guthrie left the Today Show earlier, and a lot of people thought maybe it was because of news of her mom, Nancy Guthrie, who, God, they haven't found her. So a lot of officials in that town are calling for the removal of the sheriff, saying the sheriff has really delayed or even blocked a lot of progress being made in trying to find out, I mean, at this point, where she is. It's just such a sad situation.
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